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I paid the tab and I turned around. 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

0: Good morning and welcome to Focus. I'm Callie Luttman. Focus is a weekly show dedicated to looking at news and public affairs. 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It'll be at Paris High School. They're offering free dental, vision, medical services to our community. This is one of those events that can remove barriers for people who may have been putting off care because of cost, insurance, and access. So we're excited to learn more about this, how it all came together, and how people can take advantage of this amazing resource. So Cam Pepper, welcome to Focus.
1: Hey, thank you very much. I appreciate it. You know, I'm actually a former Illinois offensive lineman here and been back in the community for about 6 years now.

0: and joined Longview Capital Corporation, our Longview Bank's parent company, about 3 years ago. And in that time, last year, we actually, our chairman, David Albin, learned about this organization called RAM, Remote Area Medical. It was started over 40 years ago. And so basically RAM, they do these free pop-up medical clinics all over the country. And last year we were one of the 90 that they did.
1: Wow.
0: And so they come in on Friday. We unload their semis and everything. And we're going to be doing that at Paris High School on Friday. And, and you can volunteer to work the event. You don't have to be a medical professional or anything. You know, we're looking for people who can do American Sign Language, interpreters, all that kind of stuff. And so anyway, you know, we went into this as the community sponsor and brought RAM to Illinois. We were actually only the third RAM clinic that they had ever had in Illinois last year. And so, you know, we talk about this and it's free medical. And so, you know, like you said, there's lack of access. You know, we've got a lot of people whose insurance doesn't cover vision or dental. And so, you know, they put it off and they suffer. Anyway, we set up, and at midnight on Friday night is when we open the parking lot, because this clinic is first come, first serve. Mm-hmm. And as you come in, you're given a number. And then at 6 a.m., what happens is people come early and they stay in their cars until 6 a.m. when we open up. And then they come in, we do, you know, a basic, we ask them what kind of services they need. Do they need dental? Do they need vision? Or do they need medical attention? We don't ask for insurance. We don't ask for payment. And actually, you don't even have to give us your name, really, or have an ID. And so we're open to anybody.
1: Yeah.
0: And so we have people who will drive multiple hours to get here. We actually had last year, we had one gentleman who drove from Lake of the Ozarks last year. He knew about the event because 25 years earlier, he worked in the National Guard. And back then, they, instead of setting up and halls and in gymnasiums at high schools and stuff, they used to set up these giant medical tents. And so he, as a National Guardsman, had to set up one of these medical tents 25 years ago. Uh-huh. And he had been holding off on his dental work and everything. And he heard that this was the closest one to him. And so last year he came on Friday, helped unload the trucks, and then stayed in his car Friday night. And then Saturday morning, got his dental work done, and then went back to Lake of the Ozarks. And So those are the types of stories that we hear about. So I've talked a little bit about the dental side of things, but, you know, we also will have optometrists there. We do full eye exams. And then actually for adult glasses, we can actually have those glasses made within 2 hours after your exam.
1: Wow, yeah.
0: And, you know, what they do is they have just crates and crates and crates of brand new frame, still has the stickers and everything on them. You know, they get them from manufacturers. They're probably last year's style or whatever. But then the people can come in, they sit down, and they just go through glasses, and we've got mirrors there, and they can find the right ones for them and everything. And then they hand them over, and they make them. We actually, RAM brings in what's called their mobile eyeglasses lab, and they actually cut the lenses right there. And then they can go away with glasses. And we actually can do bifocals there also, but no progressives or anything like that.
1: Uh-huh.
0: And then on the medical side, we do women's health, also just any other things that they may have. At least get an exam and find out what may be going, you know, what might be going on with your body.
1: Yeah.
0: And then they can determine, you know, what the next course of action. They may have to go to the hospital, you know, uh-huh. you know. Or, you know, last year we actually had a volunteer podiatrist. And so we had somebody with an ingrown toenail, and they were able to take care of that for them. So
1: awesome.
0: Yeah. So, I mean, it is full on medical. I'm just trying to think of stories. You know, last year we had several people who their teeth were so bad that they'd need full teeth extractions.
1: Yeah.
0: We had a young man in his 20s. He came to us and he said, you know, a local dental group quoted him $6,000, okay, to have his teeth taken care of and everything. And so

0: And then we had another young lady who, same thing, you know, just all of her teeth were bad and and everything. And so we did full teeth extractions on two people last year. And then we've actually, as an organization, our foundation, the Longview Foundation, we actually followed up with them with the health department, because it takes them 6 to 9 months for people to actually everything to heal.
1: Right.
0: And then we actually paid for their dentures. And the young lady just got her dentures a few weeks ago. And
1: what
0: so,
1: a blessing.
0: Yeah, it is. It is. And so, you know, we're coming back with this again in June, here on the 13th and 14th of June. And it's just going to be a great time. And we hope people from all around Central Illinois, not just around Paris. That's why I'm here in Champaign. Take that drive. It's just, you know, it's an hour, hour and 15 minutes or whatever it is. And if you need medical services, please come to this. We're all about just alleviating pain and everything.
1: So important. And
0: exactly.
1: It's also really important you mentioned with dental, you know, take advantage of this, because living with teeth that need to be extracted could cause further health problems.
0: Exactly.
1: You know, and so it's like, you deserve this. If this is available, take the time to get down there. If you, even if you just need to be seen, you're worried about something.
0: Exactly.
1: Right. And so now, is this open to everyone of all ages?
0: And everyone of all ages, of course, anyone that's under the, you know, is not an adult under 18, as long as their guardians are there with them.
1: Okay.
0: You know, we actually had a young man that, you know, had some teeth issues. And one of the dentists that was there was from St. Louis. And we were able to kind of work with him on doing this young man's teeth. He actually needed to be sedated to a point where just what we had with all the different Novocaines and stuff on site, he needed to be put to sleep.
1: Yeah.
0: And so this dentist actually coordinated to have him come down after the event and took care of him. We're not asking for dentists or optometrists or doctors to, you know, do any of the follow-up care. We handle all that and everything, but this was just kind of a special case.
1: Yeah.
0: So, yes, we do work with children. Actually, you know, on the medical side of things, if we don't have a lot of people coming in, if you've got a student athlete that needs a physical, they can even do physicals for the next year for their sports and everything. So yeah, so we all around great event where it's just all accepting, where we just want people to come and just get the, you know, like I said, get the pain alleviated. And so if anybody's really interested in what one of these medical clinics look like, actually here in the last month, CBS 60 Minutes did a follow-up story from 18 years earlier about RAM Medical. And it really showed the journey of two people. One lady actually slept in her car for 4 days.
1: I saw that.
0: Yeah.
1: That was wild. But, I mean, that shows just how much and how willing people are to get the help they need.
0: Yeah. I will tell you this. Right now, in that story on 60 Minutes, and you can find that on YouTube, it's about a 12-minute clip. These two people were actually going to one of the RAM clinics in Tennessee, where they've created this new mobile dental lab.
1: Mm.
0: And so it's not going to be here in Paris, but now they can actually 3D print dentures.
1: Oh, wow.
0: And so, you know, if someone were to get something done this year and we bring back the clinic next year, that's the perfect amount of time to follow up. And I'm hoping by next year they'll have that mobile clinic, all the bugs worked out, and so we can have that on site also.
1: Oh, that would be incredible.
0: Exactly, exactly.
1: You'll really have things taken care of.
0: Yeah. And, you know, the stories that came out of this were great. You know, on the vision side of things, a 70-year-old daughter brought her 90-year-old mother, who had not had an eye exam or new pair of glasses in 10 years.
1: Wow.
0: And so she was able to come in there, and it was just beautiful to see the daughter and the mom trying on glasses, and the mom being so excited that she's going to be able to see again, you know?
1: Yeah.
0: And so it was just those stories like that you hear that make it all worthwhile.
1: Yeah.
0: So I will tell you this. We haven't set the dates or anything like that, but we believe that we're working with RAM right now to come to Champaign County here in Champaign the fall of 27 with one of these clinics.
1: That would be super incredible.
0: Yeah.
1: I think our community would really love that. And it's a great little hub.
0: Exactly. Yeah. And then, you know, and our focus is Central Illinois. We are a Central Illinois based company. We're a community bank. And, you know, we focus on the communities that we're in. So it just makes a lot of sense to do something other than banking to help our communities.
1: Oh, that's what I was going to ask next. Why? What makes it so important, or why is Longview choosing to work with RAM?
0: With
1: what makes
0: RAM,
1: it important?
0: I think it's really our chairman, David Albin. You know, David, if you know David, you know, he has been in pain with hip problems and everything like that. He recently has had both of his hips replaced, and you know, he's lived with a lot of pain, and he understands that. And so it just makes all the sense in the world that if we can alleviate somebody's pain and make them feel a little bit better, and not have the worrisome of how am I going to pay for this, is just a great thing.
1: That is. And that's wonderful that you guys have brought this to Central Illinois, that you've helped that partnership.
0: Exactly.
1: Especially hearing that this is only the third?
0: Third in Illinois. So this will be the fourth coming up in June. Yeah.
1: So keep them coming. I already know the people, one, need this and want it. And the more that we can get that out there, the more people you're going to see. So how many people do you expect? I'm sure it's...
0: I'll give you some numbers from last year. Last year, we helped about 168 people or so.
1: Wow.
0: We delivered over $150,000 worth of free medical, and this is and this is all donated. You know, we're not asking for any type of medical equipment or anything like that. RAM gets it all through donations, and so you know, when they first did the story back in 2008, the next day they got over $4 million worth of donations.
1: Wow!
0: And so, but I will tell you this: you know, we can help more, but we need volunteers, and so. The volunteers are the backbone of this. And so we need two separate kinds of volunteers. We need the general public, you, the people, to come in. And, you know, we need people to intake, you know, and do a little bit of data entry so we can kind of get some medical history and then pass them on to either going to the dental side of things or the vision side of things or the medical side. And we need interpreters. We also need people that do American Sign Language. So there's a variety of things. We also, all the volunteers we feed, you know, three times a day. And so, you know, if you're worried about coming down there, if you have a little bit of a drive and you need something to eat while you're working, we've got that too. But the biggest push that we need is doctors.
1: Yeah.
0: Okay. We're doing really good on medical doctors and on optometrists for the vision exams and everything. But we can have up to 30 dentists on Saturday and on Sunday. And right now, we're probably around 10 to 15 on Saturday. Uh-huh. So we need 10 or 15 more, okay? We've already sent out messaging to the Dental Society of Illinois, to their 6,000 members. But if you know a dentist that you think would be interested in this program, you can actually go to our Facebook page. We just did a post yesterday, which was the 13th of May, that actually has the brochure for dentists to volunteer on that Facebook post because we are looking for dentists.
1: Yeah.
0: And so, you know, we don't want to turn anybody away, so we need more people. We need more doctors, dentists to come in. So go to ramusa.org and up at the top of the page, I believe it says volunteer. You can fill out the information. Then they'll get back with you. I think you can even ask for specific times, but I don't remember. It's been a while since I signed up myself. And so, we're looking for volunteers right now.
1: All right. So volunteers, we need you, listeners, whether you just want to help out with some intake, things like that. And of course, doctors, share this message, whether you want to utilize this resource or you just want to be a part of this weekend. This is an incredible weekend that is helping your community, our community.
0: Yep.
1: You know, and whenever we're in better health, we show up better for each other
0: yep.
1: in many ways. So let's take care of each other. Cam, thank you so much. So remember, it's ramusa.org?
0: That's correct.
1: Okay. So that's where we can sign up to volunteer or get any more information.
0: That's right.
1: If you want to learn more.
0: There's other clinics. There's 90 different clinics across the U.S. Last year, actually, you know, Paris is in close proximity to Terre Haute.
1: Yep.
0: About 6 to 8 weeks after we did ours, Terre Haute did their first RAM clinic there. So

0: and know when the next one's coming. And so, yes.
1: Okay. Are there any things that may cost, or is this completely free?
0: The 2 days that we're here with Ram, it is completely free.
1: I think that's so important for them to know. Come by.
0: Yeah.
1: This is for you.
0: You know, if there's some follow-up care, we do have some physicians that have volunteered to do follow-up care. We haven't asked them to do it for free. But you know what? If we've alleviated the major cost, okay, maybe there's some little bit of follow-up they need that they can afford. Okay.
1: Right.
0: So, but we do have that available at that time.
1: Okay. I think that's wonderful to know and just to hear, just to break away any barriers. Yeah, this is free.
0: Exactly.
1: Come on by.
0: When I say free, also, if you know you don't have an ID or you don't want to give us your name, that's fine. We just need some medical history to help serve you. Or the person that you're bringing for that assistance.
1: Yes. Thinking about just a specific community, thinking about elders who may not have transportation, do you guys have any collaborations with transport?
0: Right now we don't, but we do have, some church groups came down in church vans with several parishioners, and so they were able to get services that way.
1: That's what I was going to suggest, like carpool, get the whole crew.
0: Exactly.
1: The family, make sure everyone is doing good.
0: Now, I will tell you this. I mean, we will get backed up, and some people will have to wait, but it's first come, first serve. But, it's worth the wait if you're not going to be in any pain or you can see, so, yeah.
1: Yes. Wait, I'd be waiting for that pair of glasses that I haven't had in 10 years if it was me.
0: Yeah. So I will tell you this. We do get a lot of doctors from out of state that come to these events, and they come from all over the country. We actually had one, resident who had gone to Northwestern but was actually doing their residency in Hawaii.
1: Oh, wow.
0: And they came back to do this from Hawaii to help at the event and everything. But what we ran into last year is we're a month out from this event, and some of the out-of-state doctors tried to register for our event. Well, the state of Illinois is one of those states that you have to have a temporary license to practice medicine, even for a free clinic. And so they ran into red tape just with getting the documentation and everything. It just takes a long time and everything. So that's why this last month we're really pushing for in-state dentists. So you can even go to our Facebook page for Longview Bank. And if you just want to tag a dentist on the post that we did on the 13th, would be great. And some people have done that also.
1: All right, let's get the word out, get more volunteers, and remember, utilize this service, the Remote Area Medical Free Clinic, happening at Paris High School June 13th and 14th. Now, remind us when the parking lot opens.
0: So we open the parking up at midnight, and as the cars come in, that's when they get the people in the cars get their number. And so, like I said, it's first come, first serve. And so we will have people who will get there right at midnight. And then they will sleep in their cars until 6 a.m. when we open up. And then they'll come in. Like I said, we'll have parking attendants out there kind of pointing the directions. If someone needs some assistance, we have wheelchairs to get them into the building. And then they'll do just a normal intake. They'll do the weight, height, blood pressure, all that good stuff. And then, then they'll be funneled into either getting dental or getting vision and whatever services they need. But we will get backed up. And so sometimes we'll kind of cut it off because we know we'll be several hours or something like that on, say, dental. So then, we'll give the choice of, vision or medical at that time until we kind of get the patients out of the chair. And we've got some openings and everything.
1: All right. Well, thank you so much.
0: Thank you,
1: Cam. It's been great talking to you and learning more about RAM.
0: Yep.
1: Shout out to you all at Longview and everyone, all of the volunteers RAM.
0: That's right.
1: That are really bringing this to our area and helping folks alleviate that pain.
0: Yep.
1: Thank you so much, Cam, for
0: joining us
1: on
0: Appreciate
1: Focus.
0: It. All right. Thank you.
1: Thanks for joining us on another edition of Focus. If you have any questions or comments about this week's show, feel free to contact us. 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
2: It's time to count down this week's top 30. I'm Riley Green, and you know me from these songs.

0: I have this song in this week's top five. Change my mind. Well, I'll play that song and talk about Marshalls as I count down this week's top 30 with Lon Helton of Country Air Check. Right now, here's Lon with this week's hottest song.
1: Well, thanks, Riley. And our radio stations give the honor to Cody Johnson, The Fall.

0: Cody Johnson and the week's hottest song, The Fall. Later, we're going to find out if Cody stands tall at the top of this week's chart on Country Countdown USA. Each week, I'm joined by a top country star who gives me a hand counting down the hits. Along this week is Riley Green. How are you?
1: I'm good, man. How you been?
0: I'm good. I really, really appreciate your time because I think you are now officially the busiest man in country music.
1: I feel that way. I've taken on a lot of new ventures, and I wasn't hurting for things to do already. So,
0: right?
1: But it's been a lot of fun.
0: Well, I was thinking, though, we will talk as we get along about The Voice, but I was thinking that, you know, we've had Blake in here and Reba and Dan and Shay talking about The Voice, and it takes up so much time.

0: And normally they kind of cut back their touring schedule. But you kind of had 2026 touring already set, right? Yeah. Now the plate is really, really full.
1: Yeah, I got a taste of it with Marshalls, you know, which was the show that I was a part of this past year. And filming while touring is a crazy schedule. I thought I was busy before that, you know.
0: As I said to you when you sat down, we could probably do this whole show not talking about music, just the Marshalls and the voice and other things. But we do have music to talk about, too, because you were just telling me about a new video that you shot last night.
1: Yeah, into the morning.
0: Yes.
1: I apologize to whoever was living on the street where we were causing all the ruckus at 1 o'clock in the morning.
0: They didn't call cops on you?
1: Well, we had a cop car there.
0: Oh, okay. So that
1: it was in the video. So
0: oh, really?
1: It wasn't a real cop, but you know.
0: Well, this is new music that's not on.
1: It's not out yet.
0: Not out yet. So well, that means new music is probably coming. So
1: very much.
0: So we'll talk about that. Of course, you're also the top five with Change My Mind. Lots to do with my co-host Riley Green. Right now, we'll get things started at number 30. This is Kenny Chesney and Carry On.

0: Jenny Chesney leading off the week's top 30, Carry On. Riley Green is this week's Countdown co-host. Your current top five has Changed My Mind, a song, of course, you had a hand in writing. So give me a sense of the idea.
1: Yeah, so, you know, I love the thought of, you know, a guy that's putting his foot down, you know, hey, I'm done. I'm not going to answer if you call. I don't want you to come over or whatever. But you can change my mind if you want to. I thought that was a great idea for a song. And that's probably in my career the biggest change from when I wrote a song production-wise to what came out. Just because, you know, I write very acoustic. I don't, you know, we don't do any tracks playing or anything like that. And so it was very, like, almost finger-picked acoustic guitar, really slow. And the only thing that I had that was the same was just those big hits and the Change My Mind, you know. And when we got to the studio, Dan and the guys were all sitting around and kind of talking, and we played it, and that lick, that intro lick, came out, and everybody was just like, whoa, like, you know, what is it? Because it came out of nowhere to me.

0: It was a really, really fun song from that point on to go record. And they're not always like that. You know, some of it's work, and that was just a really fun song. And I think everybody that hears that lick, it's an exciting moment. And even before I saw it was a hit, and, you know, really knowing it's a hit, when that intro would play at a live show, you could hear the fans. Like, they would get fired up because it's just a moment, you know, and there's some songs that have that.
1: Well, here's the intro to the song that we've been talking about. My co-host Riley Green, Change My Mind.
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My co-host Riley Green, his current top five, changed my mind. And as we get along with Riley, I'm going to ask him how he's working his songwriting into what's become a very busy TV schedule. Right now, though, as we get back to the countdown, we're at number 29. It's Dustin Lynch, Easy to Love.

0: Dustin Lynch at number 29, Easy to Love. I'm Lon Helton, and coming up, Justin Moore dumps a little good-natured abuse on my co-host, Riley Green. Country Countdown
1: USA. You think a ticket for not wearing your seatbelt is the worst that could happen? A fine, an inconvenience, a little embarrassment. But then comes the crash. There are injuries, a hospital bed, the long road to recovery, the moments you'll miss. Suddenly, a ticket doesn't seem so bad. That ticket? That was nothing. Click it. Don't risk it. 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
5: 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My countdown co-host is Riley Green. We're at 28. Dan and Shay say so.

0: Dan and Shay again at number 28, Say So. Riley Green is my Countdown co-host this week, and you're on the road right now with Justin Moore. And when he was in here as my co-host, he was telling me that you two guys actually have a lot in common.
1: I told somebody earlier, Lon, I go, we actually have a lot in common. Only exception is he's a little bit better looking than me and in a tad bit better shape.
2: I understand.
1: He cracks up at me because every time we do like a guitar pull together, I always say we're like, you remember the Arnold Schwarzenegger, Danny DeVito movie Twins?
2: Mm-hmm.
1: I'm like, we're like,
2: right.

0: We're like twins. He's Arnold Schwarzenegger, and I'm DeVito, who's, I think his line was, look at you. They just made me up of all the extra crap that they didn't want to put. He always gets a kick out of that.
1: The leftovers, huh?
0: Yeah, exactly. Leftover parts.
2: What a nut, man. Me and him did a song for his record years ago, Why Can't We All Get Along, Like mm-hmm, Me and You? Mm-hmm. And we took a picture in the studio, and he stood in a chair for it, which I thought was, you know, hilarious that he would even, you know.
1: Right.
2: Man, I've been a fan of Justin forever. I can remember going, I think I turned 23, and I went down to Mississippi Coast Coliseum in Biloxi and watched, it was Kip Moore, Justin Moore, and Eric Church on Eric Church tour. And I went to see Justin. I mean, I remember, you know, driving down there in my truck, took my buddies with me. And like, that's where I wanted to go see him sing Outlaws Like Me. But man, I've been a fan of him for so long, and it's so cool to have him on the road. And, you know, he can play 2 hours of hits, and I'm just asking him to play 45, 60 minutes of them. It's just been a really great experience to have somebody that can put on that kind of show on the road with me.

Justin Moore, his latest number one, Time's Ticking. Riley Green is my co-host, getting back to the chart at 27. Zach John King, Get to Drinkin'.

0: Zach John King, once again at number 27, Get to Drinkin'. I'm Lon Helton, and coming up, I'm going to talk with one of The Voice's newest coaches, who also happens to be this week's co-host, Riley Green. Country Countdown
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0: Combs entering the countdown at number 26, Be By You. We're counting them down here with Riley Green. Of course, it was just announced that you are going to be a coach on the upcoming season, number 30, as a matter of fact, of The Voice.
1: Yeah, talk about things you never thought you'd be doing.
0: Begin at the beginning, just how that came about.
1: So there were mentions of some interest from The Voice that they, you know, that I might be a possible candidate, I guess you would say, you know. So we were out in L.A., and I played a show at the Grammy Museum, and I did a Q&A before the show, which is not always something you look forward to as an artist. You know, I always think about the fans, and I'm like, man, they don't want to hear me answer questions about where I wrote my first song or whatever.
0: Right.
1: Maybe they do. But me and the lady that was interviewing me had a really great rapport. We've been friends for a long time, so we kind of cut up.

0: up back and forth. And that moment, I think, is really what got me the job. You know, it was just me being able to kind of, you know, fly by the seat of my pants in an interview and be funny about it. And that's what they're looking for. You know, I mean, the personality that Blake had is exactly that. You know, he's great. He's a really funny guy. Right. And, you know, then within a week, I took another meeting with him, and I happened to go on Jimmy Fallon, and I wasn't supposed to be able to sit on the couch with him. I was just performing a song, but something happened, and I got to go on the couch, and we had a little moment where I was showing him how to use a duck call, and you know, that was a funny little moment, and I really think those two things is what got me the job, you know.
1: Well, hang on to that, because I do want to come back and talk some more about you joining The Voice. I also want to talk about your other TV project, The Marshals. We'll do that in a little bit. Right now, as we get back to the countdown at 25, Lorna Lena and Chase Matthew, All My Exes.

0: Lauren Elena and Chase Matthew up one to number 25, All My Exes. Riley Green is my co-host this week. Up next is John Party. And when he was in here as my co-host, he wanted us to deliver this message for you.
1: I got to say one thing. If you could tell Riley Green.
0: Yeah?
1: If you ever get, he'll probably be on here. I just want to give him a big high five because he has brought back the mustache like no other man in the world. Like, I mean, through his songwriting and him being a great artist, not overshadowing that, but I was watching the highlights of the Oscars, and this is when you know you did something, when Leonardo DiCaprio has a mustache. I was like, that's making waves right there. That's making waves. So go Riley.
2: I don't know if that's something to be proud of or not. John's, I think I went on his first headline tour, opened for him, did a lot of run of shows in California, mm-hmm. did the Buck Owens, Crystal Palace out there.
0: Yeah.
2: Again, I've been a big fan of him for a long time. I remember opening up for him. I come across an old picture down at the Soul Kitchen in Mobile probably 12 years ago.
0: Really?
2: And I was just playing acoustic shows then, you know, and I'd done well enough in Alabama that when somebody was coming in, they would put a big show on, they would get like the local guy to come. Mm-hmm. So it wasn't like it went through John or through Nashville or management.
0: Right.
2: It was
0: right.
2: Just, you know, like, hey, man, that Raleigh guy can sell, 50 tickets. Let's get him in here. But I've been a big fan of John for a long time. And he's a lot of fun, too. Man.
0: Talking about John Party, who is next to 24, Boots Off.

0: No. John Party up one at number 24, Boots Off. I'm Lon Helton, and coming up, we're going to meet Garrett from the TV show Marshals. He also happens to be my co-host, Riley Green. Country Countdown
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2: Good morning, I'm Lon Helton, and we're counting down the biggest songs with the biggest stars on Wixie 100.3. We're counting down the top 30 country hits in the USA along with my co-host Riley Green. At 23, it's Luke Bryan, country, and she knows it.

0: Luke Bryan up one at number 23, country, and she knows it. Riley Green in here as my co-host this week. And a bit ago, we were talking about you being on the 30th season of The Voice that's upcoming this fall. But, of course, you just completed a run on a TV show called Marshals. Going into it, what were your biggest concerns or fears or what how to do this? And then the reality, once you started doing it, what did you feel?
1: You know, the acting thing I was much more nervous about because I've never done any of it. You know, I mean, I've done some music videos, some commercials, but
0: I was going to ask, did music videos at all prepare you for?
1: Somewhat, but to a certain extent, you're always kind of playing yourself in a music video if you're performing the song. You know, this was completely different because, you know, this character, Garrett, is a former Navy SEALs, is extreme PTSD, which is something you want to get right when you go in, you know, and you're portraying that character. And that's something I don't know anything about. So there were a couple of Navy SEALs on set that I would, you know, kind of pick their brain a little bit. But the biggest thing was, you know, when I go to a show, everybody there works for me. Everybody that's in the audience bought a ticket to see me play. I'm the guy. You know, my name's on the sign. And when I walked on a set, I was the new guy. Like, I was nobody, you know? So there's this feeling of everybody's there, you know, working, and I'm

0: I have to do my job right or we can't leave, you know, and there's a lot of nervousness in that.
1: But
0: I enjoyed it. I enjoyed that challenge of it, and it was fun to feel those, you know, nerves before you go out there and try to figure something out new.
1: It's fascinating. That's an interesting thing. Nobody can leave until I get my lines right or my part right.
0: Yeah, and there's a big production. You know, it's not a couple of people with cameras. It's, you know, 20, 30, 40 people.
1: Yeah, I think that's pretty cool to get to do something like that, appearing on a network TV show. And I do want to come back, talk some more about Marshalls as we get along. Right now, we're 22 in the countdown. It's Low Cash, Wrong Hearts.

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1: These are the week's top 30 as compiled by Country Aircheck. I'm Riley Green, co-hosting the countdown with Lon Helton. Here's John Morgan's song in the countdown.

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1: I'm Zach Topp, and you're listening to Country Countdown USA with Lon Helton. Here's my song in this week's Top 30.

0: Zach Top up one and number 20. That's South of Sanity. Riley Green is my co-host this week. And, of course, some props to you. Just won the ACM Award for Vocal Event of the Year, along with Ella Langley. Give me a little background on the song, Don't Mind If I Do.
1: So I wrote this song, and it was just me. So I didn't have a female in the room with me writing it. And you're writing from a female perspective, and you're writing their parts and all that. And it's kind of tough to do. So I actually, the first time we recorded it, Ella did not come in until the absolute last chorus, which is her answering back, I don't mind if you do.
0: Right.
1: And it was a real like kick to the gut when you hear her come in,
0: on
1: a vocal. She absolutely crushed it. And I think I saw a video of a fan doing, on TikTok, her duetting with me, and she was singing harmonies on the verse. Second verse, and I thought, man, that sounds great. How cool would it be to subtly let Ella come in a little bit earlier, you know, and let her have a little more of the song. And I was so glad we did it that way.
0: As the song changes, the production changes because Ella comes in a minute and a half in, and then at the very end, she's alone without you. I mean, it's just such a nice touch to the song.
1: Well, that was accidental. I sang some harmonies in the last chorus, but I realized she sounded better without me, so I just stepped back away from the microphone.
0: Right.
1: But, you know, I may have told you this story, but when I wrote the song, I wasn't planning on Ella being on it.
0: Yeah.
1: We already had If You Look Like You Love Me, and I thought, well, I need to find somebody else. So I was in the studio, and I texted Ella to come by and see if she would put a vocal on it just so I could make sure the key was right for a female. And she came by in her sweatpants, you know, like, and she crushed it. It was so good. I thought, well, nobody else is going to be able to do that.
2: I've been doing better

my co-host Riley Green, along with Ella Langley, this year's ACM Vocal Event of the Year winner, Don't Mind If I Do. Now, Riley's current top five has changed my mind. As we get to number 19 in the countdown, it's Hardy, along with Eric Church, Morgan Wallen, and Tim McGraw, MacArthur.

0: Hardy, along with Eric Church, Morgan Wallen, and Tim McGraw, MacArthur. I'm Lon Helton, and my co-host Riley Green has won a bunch of awards for songs with Ella Langley. Now, coming up, we'll find out about her latest duet partner.
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1: 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Let's get back to the countdown and our country star co-host. Riley Green is my countdown co-host. We are at 18. George Burge and Luke Bryan. Ride, ride, ride.

0: George Burge and Luke Bryan again at number 18, Ride, Ride, Ride. Riley Green is my Countdown co-host this week, and up next is the latest duet from Ella Langley. And you know, with the songs you've done with her and had her out on tour, you've kind of had a front row seat to this. And I don't know that anybody who knew her early is surprised at what's happened, although you can never predict this kind of success this fast.
1: No, I, you know, when Lainey was around for a long time, you know, in town, and she, well, her bit on Yellowstone, and she had a big moment and really took off, and it was just like she was everywhere, mm-hmm. you know, and it's so cool to see that with Ella now, and it was, I just don't think it happens very often that two artists will have two big songs together like we did and be on tour at the same time. You know, we were able to experience playing You Like You Love Me and Don't Mind If I Do
0: every night. Right.
1: And not that I would have known it was going to come to this, because this level of success is, you know, it just doesn't happen very often. But you could tell there was some real excitement about it, you know, and it was, she would come out and sit on a stool with me, and fans were so excited to see us perform those songs together. Country music fans really want to believe every lyric's true,

0: you know, the same reason that Johnny Cash and June Carter and George and Tammy and Tim and Faith, and you know, so to be able to sit up there and sing a love song with somebody and fans just lose their mind over it, that's such a cool thing. And again, we had two songs to do that too, you know, for about a year.
1: Well, she's becoming the new Tammy of duets with different people, because now she has one with Morgan Wallen.
0: Yeah, man, it's there's a high demand for Ella Langley duets right now, I think.
1: There is. Well, here's Ella Langley, latest duet with Morgan Wallen, there at 17, I Can't Love You Anymore.

0: Ella Langley and Morgan Wallen, up 5 to number 17, I Can't Love You Anymore. Riley Green is my co-host this week, and a bit ago we were talking about your TV role in Marshalls. And I know you've done acting of sorts, at least in videos, but curious, on this TV show, Marshalls, what you learned the most about acting from your time?
1: Well, you know, what's so different is like this, when you're reading a script of some type or a liner or whatever, that's a real mindless thing for me. I go into reading mode and I'm just trying to get the words right. And in that world, it's less about what you say and more about your reaction to what somebody else is saying. So instead of me sitting there going, my line's this, in my head, I need to be thinking about reacting to what they say,
0: wow.
1: Which is something I never thought of, you know?
0: Yeah.
1: And I guess I learned a little bit that I can do it, because that's another thing going in. I had

0: no clue, you know. And I remember the first scene that I shot was me waking up from like night terrors and attacking Casey, who's Luke Grimes' character, and it's a really emotional scene, you know. And I think I just got thrown into that so quickly I didn't have a chance to really get nervous about it. And when I got done and they were all like, "That's good," I thought, "Okay, well, you know, maybe I can do it." You know, that's how I figured it out.
1: Yeah, pretty fascinating process with you. And coming up, I want to talk some more about the other TV show that you're doing, which of course is The Voice. We'll do that with Riley Green as we get back to the countdown at 16. Here's Morgan Wallen and Post Malone. I Ain't Coming Back.
2: I drink beer and I dip skull. Guess I'm a rambler.

0: Morgan Wallen and Post Malone at number 16, I Ain't Coming Back. I'm Lon Helton, and coming up, my co-host Riley Green will tell us at least as much as he knows about his role on The Voice. Country Countdown,
1: USA. You think a ticket for not wearing your seatbelt is the worst that could happen? A fine, an inconvenience, a little embarrassment. But then comes the crash. There are injuries, a hospital bed, the long road to recovery, the moments you'll miss. Suddenly, a ticket doesn't seem so bad. That ticket? That was nothing. Click it. Don't risk it. Paid for by NHTSA.
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0: Vincent Mason at number 15. Wish you well. Riley Green, along as my co-host this week. We've been talking about you joining The Voice this coming fall as one of the new coaches. Has it begun yet? Have the audition type things begun yet?
1: They haven't. We start filming here in the next couple of months, and I really don't know what to expect other than I know how the chair works.
2: Right? Yeah, that's funny.
1: It's really interesting to be doing all these outside ventures this far into my career, because right about the time I've gotten comfortable with country music, I feel like, you know, I've got things going the way I want them to. I go and start completely over in a world like that. You know?
0: The voice coaches are Adam Levine, who, of course, has been there since the beginning and off and on. Kelly Clarkson, who's been there a lot. And

0: won a number of times, and recently announced Queen Latifah. Now, have you met all those people or any of those people?
1: I haven't met any of them. Kelly called me, you know, when I kind of got the job, and I've seen, you know, she's a country music fan. I've seen she's covered a few of my songs on her show, but no, I haven't met any of them, and that's covering all the bases in music with those three. So it'll be really, really fun to be a part of that.
0: Oh, I think that's just got to be a blast. We'll talk some more about The Voice with Riley Green after we get to number 14. It's Kane Brown and Woman.

0: Kane Brown up one at number 14, Woman. Riley Green is my co-host this week, talking about your role in The Voice that's coming up this fall. Is there anything that concerns you? Is there anything you're not sure about as you go into this? Like, I wonder how this is going to work, or...
1: I'm not sure about any of it, you know? I mean, it's such a different thing, and I felt the same way about, you know, acting. What I do feel comfortable about is I have met the team, and I think I know what they need from me. You know, I mean, it was so helpful to watch Blake. I always say that Blake and Luke Bryan have those personalities that was perfect for those shows. You know, The Voice and American Idol. You know, after watching them, that helped me so much to know, okay, well, I kind of know how to go about it, and I'm really excited about the coaching part of it. You know, I feel like I'll have some kid that comes in that's, you know, that talented, and I feel like I can help them in some way because I have learned so much in my career that I did not know in the slightest when I first came to town.
0: And I think that's what people who've been coaches on The Voice. I mean, Blake Shelton, Dan and Shay, and Reba just talking about helping the young artists. And just a reminder that the 30th season of The Voice, featuring my co-host Riley Green, airs on NBC this fall. Getting back to the countdown, at 13, it's Bailey Zimmerman, Chevy Silverado.

0: Bailey Zimmerman up 3 to number 13, Chevy Silverado. I'm Lon Helton, and coming up, we'll get the latest on the duck blind from the duck man himself. That's my co-host, Riley Green.
1: You think a ticket for not wearing your seatbelt is the worst that could happen? A fine, an inconvenience, a little embarrassment. But then comes the crash. There are injuries, a hospital bed, the long road to recovery, the moments you'll miss. Suddenly, a ticket doesn't seem so bad. That ticket? That was nothing. Click it. Don't risk it. 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

These are the week's top 30 as compiled by Country Air Check. I'm Riley Green, co-hosting the countdown with Lon Helton. Corey Kent and Coe Wetzel had the next song on the chart, Rocky Mountain Low.

0: Corey Kent and Coe Wetzel again at number 10, Rocky Mountain Low. Riley Green along as my countdown co-host this week. And as we talked earlier, you mentioned the name Lainey Wilson. And I saw this story that the two of you guys were playing at Stagecoach and something kind of happened with the weather and what, your show was canceled due to wind?
1: It's a pretty severe wind, yeah. I've had some shows get canceled for storms that didn't look that bad. This was pretty rough.
0: Was it just wind or was there a real?
1: It was just wind, but it was... and out there with the dust and everything, it was to the point where it had gotten dangerous, it seemed like.
0: Really? Wow.
1: Yeah.
0: And I did see, though, where Lainey invited you to join her on her set?
1: Yeah, so she had asked me, you know, weeks prior to come sing a Merle Haggard song with Little Big Town during her set. So that was planned. And my set got canceled because of the storm. Mm-hmm. So I go out, we do the Merle Haggard song with Little Big Town, and as they're leaving, she's asked me to stay and do one of mine since I didn't get to perform. So I played I Wish Grandpa's Never Died, which was really, really sweet gesture on her part to let me play a song.

0: Laredo.
1: The latest number one from Lainey Wilson, Somewhere Over Laredo. Riley Green is my co-host, getting back to the countdown at 9. Jason Aldean, Don't Tell on Me.

0: Jason Aldean up a couple to number 9, Don't Tell on Me.
1: Riley Green along as our co-host. You mentioned as you walked in the door to the studio that you did a video late last night, early this morning, for the new song called...
2: I Ain't As Think As You Drunk I Am. You gotta say that one slow the first time.
1: You know, that's why I let you say it, because you told it to me out there, and I'm trying to, you know, get it right.
2: It's a funny song. It's going to be a lot of fun.
1: So will this be the first single of a new project, new album?
2: So My Way is a song I put out about 3 weeks ago. That's going to end up being the first.
1: Oh, it will be
2: that was the first song off of the record.
1: I wondered about that because it was in Marshall's.
2: It was in Marshall's. Yeah, the timing of that worked out great, yeah. And looking like this will be the first radio single off the record.
1: Okay.
2: Think As You Drunk Will. So that's the great thing now is, you know, I love to tease new music. I love to play music at shows before it's out and just kind of see what fans are gravitate towards. And when you get your record back and you're listening to it, you know, and you're going through, and we had a song like Think As You Drunk, and everybody was just, you know, raving about that song. So that's what's so great about when you have this moment now where you're out touring. Every artist is excited. They want music out yesterday. You know, you want to hurry up and get it out. But it's so great to have a little minute to live with it and play it for your team and let everybody kind of pick their favorite. And when everybody's pointing at the same one, it's always a good sign.
1: Yeah, I'm going to put this on hold for a minute because I do want to come back and talk a lot more about new music coming up from you. First, though, it's back to the countdown at number 8, Megan Maroney, Beautiful Things.

0: Megan Maroney, once again at number 8, Beautiful Things. I'm Lon Helton, and coming up, we're going to hear about one of the proudest moments in the career of my co-host, Riley Green. Country Countdown
1: USA. 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A fine, an inconvenience, a little embarrassment. 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There are injuries, a hospital bed, the long road to recovery, the moments you'll miss. Suddenly, a ticket doesn't seem so bad. That ticket? That was nothing. Click it. Don't risk it. 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
1: Josh Ross, once again at number 7, Hate How You Look. Riley Green is in the studio this week with me as my co-host. Of course, you are part of a very special show that's coming up here in Nashville on June 27th. And that, of course, is Alan Jackson's Last Call concert here at Nissan Stadium. That is going to be just an incredible night.
2: Yeah, that was got to be way up there in my proudest moments, was getting that call, you know, because I know Alan could have picked anybody, and to be in that short list of artists that he has to come play his final show is it's a pretty special thing. Everybody's fan of Alan Jackson. For me as a songwriter, knowing he wrote his own songs and wrote a lot of songs by himself was something that, you know, made me even bigger fan of him when I realized that was how he went about it. So it's a really special thing. I'm really looking forward to that.
1: I think you and Alan Jackson have so much in common as songwriters, because this is like the worst word. They're like simple.
2: That's the word I would use. It took me a long time to figure that out. Like, Merle Haggard wrote some really simple songs, you know, and sometimes I'll write something. I got a song on my last record called Make It Rain, and it's a simple lyric. There's nothing magical about it, but it tells a story, and it's something that you get it, and I think that it's really easy for fans to relate to those type of lyrics. Alan Jackson spoke to me as a kid from Alabama by just saying it how it was. So that's not a negative word to describe my songwriting, because I feel the exact same way.

That was a 4-week number one for Alan Jackson in the summer of 1993, Chattahoochee. Riley Green, my co-host, we're at 6. Here's Luke Combs, Sleepless in Hotel Room.

0: Luke Combs spent a couple of weeks at number one with that song. It's at number six this week, Sleepless in a Hotel Room.
1: I'm Riley Green, co-hosting the Countdown with Lon Helton. Coming up, Lon and I will have this week's top five.
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0: Has the songwriting taken a hit?
1: You know, you can't help but lose a little bit of it when you're as busy as we are, just because, you know, I enjoy playing the guitar and writing songs and singing, but after you've had a 10-day run, you want to put your guitar down and not look at it for a few days if you can, you know. But really, fortunately for me, I've always loved writing songs, coming up with stuff. And even before I did it, I was sitting around with my buddies goofing around, making fun of them, you know, just coming up with funny lyrics. So that's something that if I get a moment and I'm at my farm in Alabama and I've, you know, cleared all the property I want to, or fished, or, you know, killed a turkey or whatever it is, then I'll sit down that night and I'll end up picking my guitar up and fiddling around with something. And what I found, especially the songs I write by myself, is when I come up with an idea, which doesn't necessarily mean I'm trying to write a song. You know, I could be riding down the road on a tractor or whatever. When I come up with an idea that I like and I'm excited about, I'll go write it.
0: Right away.
1: Yeah, just that's something that I'm just drawn to go do. You know, it's not like I've got a set day. This is when I go write. Mm-hmm. I don't do a lot of scheduled writes anymore. I mean, it's kind of just when it happens for me. And because what I found is when you schedule a write and you got two or three guys in there with you and they're great writers, you feel that pressure to come up with a song. Everybody's time is spent right there. So
0: right.
1: So a lot of times you end up writing the best version of a mediocre idea. You know, because you don't have great ideas every day.
0: What a great line that is.
1: Yeah, well, yeah. I mean, you know, they're all talented songwriters. We can write a song, but you just don't have great ideas every day. You know, that's the thing.
0: Yeah, you don't need them every day. You just need them as often as you have them, I think. And this one's at number 4. It's my co-host Riley Green, Change My Mind.
2: If you showed up, I wouldn't let you in.

Jordan Davis up one to number five, Turn This Truck Around. My co-host this week is Riley Green. We come to your song next in the countdown. And earlier we talked about you writing this and how you write so many of the hits you've had. A lot of them you've written alone. With the demands of The Voice, with the demands that you had in the last few months, 8 months, a year, I don't know, up with Marshalls.

0: My co-host Riley Green at number four, Change My Mind. As we move on to number three, it's somebody that we've talked about, and of course you know pretty well, Ella Langley.
1: Yeah, but she's from Alabama as well, so I've always kind of known of her. I've been a fan of her music for a long time.
0: The minute she starts to talk, you kind of know.
1: You know where she's from, yeah. Where she's from. And, you know, I think that's probably why we've had the success we've had together is we grew up very similar and probably had a lot of the same musical influences. So it's cool to see somebody that's from my home state really having a moment, and she is.
0: Yeah, I think she's having a lot of moments, including just winning 7 Academy of Country Music Awards the other night. I'm talking about Ella Langley. She's at number 3 with Be Her.

0: Ella Langley up a couple to number three, Be Her.
1: I'm Riley Green, co-hosting The Countdown with Lon Helton. Coming up, the number one song in the USA. Country Countdown
2: USA. 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That ticket? That was nothing. Click it. 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
3: Riley Green's in the studio with me as my countdown co-host this week. We're at number two. Here's Tucker Wetmore, Brunette.

0: Tucker Wetmore up one, number two, brunette. Riley Green is my co-host this week.
1: We mentioned earlier that you were doing a video last night for a new song. Where are you on this, the new album? Because it's been a couple of years.
2: Yeah, the album's done. So we're going to be putting out some songs from the album a little bit early. And then looking at announcing the album here before too long with a date for everybody. Right. So,
1: is there anything on here that when you hear people go, wow, I didn't expect that from Riley Green?
2: I think so. You know, it's a really weird thing I've heard from a lot of people is there's a song that I didn't write called 10 Pairs of Boots that I've heard a lot of people say, they ask me who wrote that. And then they'd say, it sounds like something that, like, lyrically, it sounds like something I would have written. Stylistically, it's not anything like what I do, you know?
1: Mm-hmm.
2: And I thought that when I heard it. As an artist, when I'm looking at outside songs, I always think, well, an obvious song is a song that sounds like something I would do. What I thought was so great about Don't Mind If I Do, the album, was it had a lot of different types of songs on it.
1: Mm-hmm. Mm-hmm.
2: And that's what I always try to do on my record. This record's like that. It's got a lot of different types of songs.
1: Yeah, and like so many people, I can't wait to hear the new music coming from you. And along with my co-host, Riley Green, we're on to the number one song in the USA. It's the ACM's new Entertainer of the Year. It's Cody Johnson, The Fall.

0: Cody Johnson, his fifth number one, The Fall. And there they are, the top 30 country hits in the USA as compiled by Country Air Check. We've been counting them down here with Riley Green. And unbelievably, between your TV stuff and your, well, between all the TV stuff you're doing, you have a few dates here that people can come and see you.
1: Yeah, we're in Myrtle Beach on June 4th, CMA Fest in Nashville on June 7th. We're going to be in Midland, Texas on June 12th, Decatur, Alabama on the 13th, Homedale, New Jersey on the 18th, and Saratoga Springs, New York on the 19th, and Wantagh, New York on the 20th.
0: I can't imagine what your summer is going to be once the voice cranks up and you got these dates, but good luck. And again, I really appreciate the time. Help me count down the hits because I know how busy you are.
1: Appreciate it, man.
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I knew I'd see her around. I'd be at some party, she'd show up and I'd be walking out. Or across some parking lot, hiding behind her sister. I'd look up, she'd be at the red light beside me in that white Maxima with the sticker on the back. I'd act like I didn't see her. But we'd pay at the same pumps, flip through the same stations.

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0: The Fairbury Speedway is ramping up for a big night of country music with Dylan Scott. 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

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Here he is singing Cozy on Wixie.

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0: Looking for live country music? There's one source that has all the shows you're looking for. It's Central Illinois' Music Guide, where the music lives at ShampanaToday.com.
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